You're tuned in to Between Your Ear right here on WYXR. My name is Noah, and we've got a special program for you tonight. We just heard from Chisol with Reich and Darwin off his 2015 album Big Sun, and that song referencing both Charles Darwin's many bird calls all throughout that album, and of course, Steve Reich, which is what this program is going to be all about. Music for 18 Musicians premiered 50 years ago at Town Hall on April 24th, 1976. And 50 years later, it's influenced so much music around us. A lot of music that I really love. But music for 18 Musicians is broken up into 11 sections, each based on a single chord. But I will not be playing any of that actual album tonight. That's a little bit of homework for you if you're interested. Instead, I'm playing what I'm calling Reich Pop tonight. A lot of contemporary works that play off the same themes and ideas of music that exist on Music for 18 Musicians. Lots of mallets, phasing between one chord and the next, usually over a significant period of time where you don't even realize that you're already into the next section by the time you're already there. And that's my goal tonight too, so I won't be doing too much talking to let each song pull you from the last into the next. And that's the best way for me to describe this, is these are more so movements in a way. His music really feels like music that's moving through the air. Like it feels like a gravitational pull in a way. But anyways, we've got Wild Nothing coming up next with the first track off Life of Pause, their cassette that came out in 2016, which is right around the time that I was becoming really invested in Steve Reich's work. So when this came out, it was very well timed for me to hear pop songs that use some of these elements and techniques I was becoming familiar with. And Wild Nothing here on this track really started to use these elements. Felt like a no-brainer to me. I was really confused why more people didn't blend these type of ideas with pop music. And that's exactly what this song is, and feels like a great setup for tonight's program. Rolling here with Reich Pop by Wild Nothing.

You're tuned in to Between Your Ear, right here on WIXR 91.7 FM. And we just heard from the Sea and Cake with The Leaf, and that is off We, their 2000 record. We had Mount Erie right before with Something. The track's name is Something. Off of their 2015 release, Sauna. And we started off the A-side here with Wild Nothing, with Reich Pop. The first track off Life of Pause, their 2016 cassette. More or less, that's what I'm leaning into here, is some contemporary pseudo-pop. I don't know if any songs will be as poppy as that first one. But contemporary music, all influenced by Music for 18 Musicians, which came out 50 years ago. So I'm not going to talk too much more here. Coming up next, we have Tortoise, the Chicago band, with 10 Day Interval. And this is off their 1998 release, TNT. Coming your way. Stick around and keep that dial where it's at. Here is Tortoise with 10 Day Interval.

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We're about halfway through the program here. Actually, we are exactly halfway through the program here. We just heard from the Books, from their album The Lemon of Pink that came out in 2003 with the song Tokyo. And we had Peter Gabriel right before that with No Self-Control off his 1980 cassette, Melt. And since you last heard my voice, we also heard from Tortoise with 10 Day Interval off their 1998 album, TNT. And behind us here, we have another Sufjan Stevens track off Michigan. This track is called Tocumenan Falls. Pretty much around this time when he's doing the Michigan and Illinois albums, you can count on every instrumental track being somewhat influenced by Steve Reich for sure. But we're gonna keep this movement moving along and fade in a track by the band Orb, The Orb, with Little Fluffy Clouds that came out in 1991. More music influenced by music for 18 musicians. Coming your way, right here on WYXR 91.7 FM.

0: Over the past few years, to the traditional sounds of an English summer, the drone of lawnmowers, the smack of leather on willow, has been added a new noise.
1: What were the skies like when you were young?
2: They went on forever. We lived in Arizona, and the skies always had little fluffy clouds in them, and they were long and clear. There were lots of stars at night. And when it would rain, they were beautiful, the most beautiful skies, as a matter of fact. The sunsets were purple.

You've been tuned in to Between Your Ear right here on WYXR 91.7 FM. And the music keeps on moving through. We just heard from Panther Du Prince with Photon, off their album Elements of Light. We had Dustin Wong right before with Abstract Horse, Slow Motion, and this is from a double LP I have of his called Dream Say, View Create, and Shadows Lead. We had Onetrix Point Never with Zebra off their 2013 release R+7. You can really hear the influence of Steve Reich and all of Daniel Lopatin's work, whether it's these albums as Onetrix Point Never or in his soundtracks. That Marty Supreme soundtrack that came out, he really plays with that pulsing sound in it. But yeah, just instead of mallets, I feel like he uses kind of glitchy MIDI sounds instead. Love it all the same. The phasing continues here. We've got Stereolab, and this is off Cobra and Phases Play Voltage in the Milky Night. Some more phases in play. It's even in the title. I'm going to let this play on and check back in for one more track at the end of this.

All right, we've got time for just about one more song. One more song heavily influenced by Steve Reich, and that is the finale to a masterpiece, in my opinion, Illinois. I guess this album is called Illinois. Sufjan Stevens, 2005 release. The last track on it, Out of Egypt into the Great Laugh of Mankind, and I Shake the Dirt off My Sandals as I Run. Sufjan has come out and said that one of the most influential albums to him of all time is Steve Reich's Music for 18 Musicians. Back in that interview with Penultimate, with the Pen American Center, he was asked to name his top five albums of all time, and he said, "I just have one." And so, feels like a good way to end tonight's program, an ode to Music for 18 Musicians on its 50th anniversary this last month. We'll close it out with that. It's somewhat of a sweet interpretation of these phasings and movement. But anyways, thanks for joining us tonight. This has been another program of Between Your Ear and the Other Ear, right here on WIXR. It's fun to put together these programs, especially on a theme that I really love. There's so many tracks that I had to cut for time. Thankfully, there's so much music out there influenced by all of Steve Reich's work, whether it's percussive or whether it's just how the music moves through the air, which is what all of these songs kind of feel like to me, is a little choppy where you can actually see the wavelength in a way, that wave curving up and down and just moving from point A to B. That's what this all feels like to me. And so without further ado, let's wrap it up here with Sufjan Stevens, Out of Egypt, Into the Great Laugh of Mankind, and I Shake the Dirt from My Sandals as I Run, right here on WYXR.

Each portion a precise component. There's just no denying your perfection. Cali Keys, you're just my preference. Making masterpieces with you is a dream come true. It's just so much easier to communicate my point of view. To grow up together was ritual, all foreseen. 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It's just a dangerous vibe zone. 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

0: What's good? What's good, y'all? This is your girl, Roya Rain, in this thing here at WYXR with Zoda Third, and we are here on The Good Life, y'all. We feature different DJs, The Good Life DJs, DJ Brandon, DJ Deadly Kelly, DJ Raw House, DJ TJ Carter, The Dance King, y'all, and Zoda Third. We keep y'all high energetic on this show. So, and we have a very special show for you guys today. We have Marcella Simeon in the building tonight. So, we'll have her on. Is her mic on?
1: Hey.
0: Yes, okay.
1: So happy to be here. Yeah, I can hear. Yeah,
0: cool.
1: Yeah.
0: Okay, yes, y'all. We got Marcella Simeon today, and she's here with her support too. So, y'all, we're gonna be premiering her song Manifested here on The Good Life, y'all. So right now, DJ Deadly Kelly, he's doing his thing on the ones and twos on his mix for tonight. But I'm so excited to get into tonight's show. What's up, Zom? How you feeling today?
2: Yo, what's going on, Memphis? What's going on?
0: Yes, y'all, yes. So, we're going to be right back in a little bit, and we're going to get this so you can get to hear from Marcella Simeon.

0: Yo, yo, yo, yo, yo, yo, yo, yo. What is going on, Memphis? If you are tuned to 91.7 FM, this is The Good Life, featuring none other than The Good Life DJs. On the ones and twos, we have Deadly DJ Kelly. I hope you've been enjoying the mix.
1: Yes, y'all, this mix has been hype. He been doing his thing here on The Good Life here.

0: about yourself and how you got into your music.
1: Oh, wow. Well, I grew up in music all my life, and it's been a part of me since I think before I was even here on this planet.
0: Okay.
1: I just feel it's deep in my spirit, and but I've been doing it professionally since I moved here in Memphis. Gosh, since 2009, you know, I moved here to go to college, Memphis College of Art, and started playing at shows and house parties and stuff, and then kind of built my thing and built a band and had different iterations of different bands I got to work with, and then started working with different artists, hip hop artists, house like DJs, you know, collaborating with other, you know, like kind of roots Americana, folk music, rock, you know. I kind of don't limit myself, and that makes it fun for me. Yeah. And I like to fuse all the arts that I'm interested in into my work, and it's fun. Yeah.
0: Wow.
1: Yeah.
2: Now, if you're a regular listener of WYXR, you probably heard a lot of her songs on rotation, you know, since the inception of WYXR. So it's an honor to be able to speak with you right now, you know what I'm saying?
1: Oh, man.
2: If you don't know, she makes some incredible music, you know what I'm saying? So, and that's why we want to get on the show, because we like to highlight good music, if you know. So, and so for those who don't know, well, I guess you kind of already explained who you are, but just explain like your vibe and like, I guess, what do you want people to get out of your music?
1: I want people to feel liberated. I want people to feel free and ignited, you know, like, and energized. I want their spirits to feel lifted, and I want them to feel tapped into their higher consciousness, you know, like, so it's very spiritual for me, the ritual of a show, of a performance, you know. That's where I get to really connect with people like this, you know,
2: right,
1: in person, and really feel each other's vibes and frequencies, you know. And it's like, it's just a beautiful cosmic thing, you know, the dance of music and being an artist and being a musician. And when people enjoy it and you feel that immediate, you know, connection, it's beautiful. So that's right. What really keeps me excited about the work,
2: yeah,
1: you know.
2: Yeah.
1: So I love that. I hope that I can give people that.
2: Right. Yeah, I feel that. Just that energy you get from creating and like seeing other people enjoy your art too, you know.
1: Truly.
2: So explain how you came up with the concept of Manifested.
1: Well, I had some friends that, you know, turned me on to the law of attraction, gosh, I guess about a decade ago. And I started thinking more about that and this idea of manifestation and how we do have so much control and power over how things unfold in our life, you know, just by the way we think and the way we move. So this, I'd always had a love of house music and club music and stuff, like since the 90s. I'm a child of the 90s, and I loved Corona and LaBouche and, right, you know, that older stuff. And then when Beyonce's Renaissance album came out, it was like, whoa, I was reminded again, this is like, oh, this takes me back, you know.
2: Yeah.
1: And it got me excited about the idea of like playing around in that genre.
2: Right.
1: And I'd never recorded any sort of house type song. and I did have the pleasure of working with DJ Chemist here, and he remixed one of my songs a couple years ago and totally transformed it.
2: Yeah.
1: And then it got me into thinking about, I've worked with more DJs during when I did remixes for my solo album I put out, To Bend to the Will of a Dream That's Being Fulfilled. There's a remix version of it, and that was fun. But anyways, so yeah, Manifested came out last January, and it was just a fun, exciting foray into another genre that I love, you know?
2: Right, yeah, yeah.
1: Yeah, and Ryan Peel was an incredible producer on that. He's a great drummer here in town. He comes from a legendary family of musicians. And he really like brought it to life. Ethan Hunt brought it to life musically. Just really, it was so much fun to write that song. And it pushed me in a different direction creatively that I'm still excited about.
2: Yeah. So now, is that a part like of a upcoming project, or is it like a single?
1: It was just a single,
2: yeah,
1: you know. It could one day lead to more.

0: more. I'm open to that, you know. It'd be fun to do more of that.
1: Yeah, so sure. Like, what are you working on these days?
0: Right now, you know, I'm really interested in different ways to connect with my community, and educating and uplifting kids has been really exciting to me. So I've kind of been focusing on that, in that world, as a teaching artist, and thinking about how I can help steward the new, group of kids into the arts, and help them to, feel free in their work. But I'm always writing. Like, I just wrote a great song with my friend Mark Edgar Stewart. It's like a folk tune that's really beautiful. I'm excited about. We're gonna get in the studio for that. I have another project called Magnolias that we're fine tuning. I'm always writing, so there's always something I'm cooking up. I just don't know the timing of what I'm gonna be pushed to first.
1: It's always something new to work on.
0: Always. For sure.
2: So, when you're writing your songs and you're writing your music, do you have inspiration, or is it something like, what's your writing method when you write your songs?
0: Oh man, you know it. They're all different. There are some similarities in the way it happens. You know, sometimes it's words that I've been collecting for a long time, and then I finally sit down and I'm like, I need to glue these together. You know, and I can either do that by myself or tap a friend. You know, like, I love to collaborate and co-write with people. But with this one in particular, I'll just say about how it went. I had the idea that I knew I wanted to do something inspired by a club type song, specifically that Rhythm of the Night song by Corona. I was listening to it over and over again in the gym, at home, in the car, and like, and it just took me back to that era. But anyways, I had the idea of, like, you know, I wanted a song where people could feel inspired and free, you know, with the story. And Ryan helped me write it. I wrote one verse, he wrote one verse, and then we put it together. And then it all started to happen. Then the track was built after we wrote the lyric and kind of the hook, the melody.
2: Well, I love how everything came apart, came together. And so, are you guys ready? Okay, so let's let the world hear and all of our listeners hear Manifested by Marcella Simeon.

0: That's what I'm talking about. Woo, woo. Yay, y'all. Feel good to burn some energy, y'all. Woo.
1: That's right.
0: Hey. Woo! Let me catch my breath, woo, y'all. Oh, yes. I love it.
1: I love it.
0: For those of y'all, and I love when people can vibe today. Oh.
1: Yeah. You got to.
0: Man, that's so, what I'm saying.
2: Where can people go and find that hot track?
1: Well, anywhere that you stream music on the interwebs, I'm there. Okay. I'm there waiting for you.
0: All right, y'all. Y'all can stream on every platform. So make sure you find Manifested, okay? Yes. So is there any positive messages that you would like to share with people? Maybe upcoming artists, or maybe just, you know, just whoever listening. What would you like the world?
1: I've got a show coming up.
0: Okay.
1: I want to see y'all so I can have more time with all of you. Okay. And I'll be at Hotel Pontotoc May 30th. That's next Saturday. Mm-hmm. And we'd love to see you there.
0: Okay.
1: That's one fun thing that I'm excited about, because I don't have another band show on the books for a while in Memphis. So it's kind of the only chance to see me and my band for a while.
0: Okay.
1: So y'all don't want to miss it. Hotel Pontotoc. You can also go to my website, MarcellaSimeon.com.
0: Okay.
1: For more info on tickets and all that good stuff. I've got a cool project I forgot to mention earlier. Dustin reminded me of, called Pack Light. With our friend Taliba Safia and Madam Frankie. Mm-hmm. And we're doing some cool stuff. We just went to the UK in March and did a string of shows, and that went really well. Be kind to each other. Mm-hmm. Be compassionate.
0: Yeah.
1: Understand that we are one, you know? And we got to be one with each other and one with everything around us, no matter how painful it is sometimes. Mm-hmm. You know, remembering that we're on this planet together, and we need each other, you know? And whether we are conscious of it or not, we need each other's support and love and compassion. And let's just keep adding to that frequency of abundance and love out there in the world. However that looks to you, however you want to give and share love, you know? Okay. Yeah. Hey, that's the message for tonight.
0: All right. That's dope. So, y'all, remember that you can find Manifested in any, all of Marcella Simeon's songs out there in the web, y'all, in the social medias, in the Apple Music, all platforms, all streaming platforms. Marcella Simeon, she is so fun. We had a great time tonight.
1: So much fun. For those of y'all who have never seen the inside of this radio station, there is an actual disco ball in here.
0: Yes.
1: So we were really having a time.
0: Disco ball, y'all. Disco ball. It's been a vibe. All right.
1: Thank you for having me.
0: And we thank Marcella Simeon so much for coming in on the show. And also we thank she's here with her husband too. Yeah, shout out to Dustin. Yes. Yes. Yes, yes. And also shout out to Deadly DJ Kelly. He's doing his thing tonight on the mix.
1: Yeah.
0: And, you know, we've been dancing to him too. And man, shout out to you too, Zoe. You know, shout out to all the people who's out. Oh, no problem. And those who's out celebrating Memorial Day, some people may be out barbecuing right now, or, you know, firing the grill up, getting ready, or even prepping Sunday dinner, however you do it. Just make sure you don't burn nothing.
1: That's right.
0: Okay? Don't overcook nothing. I know y'all listening to us and probably up moving and grooving in your kitchen while you're cooking, but while you're doing that, don't burn anything up, okay? All right, we got you. Well, we gonna get back into the mix, y'all. Good Life on 91.7 FM.

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I'm a local singing tour guide for Backbeat Tours, longtime musician here in Memphis, and you are listening to WYXR 91.7 on your FM dial.

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My name is Andy. The name of this show is and has been for the past 7 minutes, Grotto of Miracles. I'm with you every Saturday night from 11 p.m. until 1 a.m. into the smallest of hours. So I just wanted to come on and ID the station. Maybe I'll tell you what we just heard. We started things off with Chessie, a song called Daylight from that artist's soul album, I believe, from 2001. After that, we heard Long Fin Killy with A Man Ray, opening track to that band's first album of three albums on the Two Pure label. Let's stick around that kind of very general theme of, I don't know what you want to call it. Post shoegaze. That doesn't even make any sense because there's like a shoegaze revival every 3 years. Post original wave of shoegaze. This is a band from DC, but they don't sound like it. I think that they might still be around. I don't know. They put a record out in the past 10 years. But their masterpiece came out in 1995. This band is called Lorelei. And they were on the Slumberland label in the 90s. And they kind of sounded like not much else at the time. This is their final EP from their original run. I think this was recorded at some point in the mid to late 90s, but it didn't come out until 2000 or 2001. But this is some nice, really, really just bent to hell pop. So enjoy. Hope somebody's listening.

I'm going to make this really quick because I'm having a really good time listening to music and not so great of a time talking. So, all right, let's get this over with. We just heard a remarkable, really kind of, I want to say kind of peerless sounding track from that Last Daughters record. Before that, we heard Fur Tips with Black Eye. Naked Ray Gun before that with Home of the Brave. The Fall before that with one of their last really good singles from the first wave. The Big Prince. New Big Prince from I Am Curious Orange. Came out in 86, 87 maybe. I don't know, it doesn't matter. Terry Reid before that with Seed of Memory. A beautiful, beautiful track. I was reminded of this week by a coworker. Rain Sanction before that with Creel from Brock's Cabin, the first Rain Sanction album, which I believe has been reissued by Southern Lord. I know Southern Lord has put out some Rain Sanction stuff. I don't know. It might be new stuff. Or it might be just older stuff. I don't know. Laura Leigh started things off with Deliberate Speed Rupture. Oh, boy. All right. You're listening to WYXR 91.7 FM Memphis. My name is Andy. The name of the show is Grotto of Miracles. I'll be with you until 1 a.m. I could take this damn thing over. I could do it till 7 or 8 in the morning if I wanted to. But like I said last week, that's already been a handful of really bad movies. I thought, you know what other movie trope I thought of this week and I just like stopped what I was doing and started laughing? Is the, you know, when the main character puts on some kind of a uniform or maybe not even a uniform, but something that to fit in and then enters in some type of an institution and becomes mistaken for some very important member of that institution. Usually it's a hospital setting. I'll use Richard Pryor's critical condition as an example. On the Run from the Law, run into a hospital, go into the uniform closet, put on a doctor's uniform, come out, and somebody grabs you immediately. Dr. Wilson, thank God you're here. I'm so glad we're able to have met, you know, establishing that this person doesn't know anything. And then that character fakes it and, you know, fakes it to make it for the rest of the hilarious movie. Hell-o-larious. So, yeah. Do me some homework out there. Make me a list of those movies. All right. You know, I love a good cover. Don't you? This one adds absolutely nothing to the original without sucking, though. All right, this is Midway Steel with a cover of My Bloody Valentine's You Made Me Realize. Nope. Mm-mm. Okay, this is Midway Steel with a cover of My Bloody Valentine's You Made Me Realize.

0: 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My name is Andy. We are halfway through this radio show, which is called Grotto of Miracles, right here on WYXR 91.7 FM Memphis. We just heard the grossly overlooked or underappreciated New Zealand band, the 3Ds, opening track to, I think, their first record from 92, maybe? I don't know. They were on Flying Nun. Nobody cared, though. I guess, like, I don't know, other stuff that's way more boring. Way more boring than that got spotlight. For 3Ds, we heard four songs from tonight's, apparently, I didn't plan it. I played one song and was like, I'd like to hear two or three more songs by this band.
1: 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I'm Chief Operating Officer over at the Museum of Science and History, and you're listening to WYXR 91.7 FM Memphis.

What up, y'all? It's your girl, Ashley Ave, the Memphississippi Queen. 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

This is Brandy of Putting on Airs. Do you appreciate a good sad country song? If so, tune in at 9 a.m. on the first Sunday of each month where I host Sad Sack Sunday. 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

Barbara? Barbara, this is Shirley. You might not know who I am, but the reason I'm calling you is because I was going through my old man's pockets this morning, and I just happened to find your name and number. So woman to woman, I don't think it's being any more than fair than to call you and let you know where I'm coming from. Now, Barbara, I don't know how you're going to take this, but whether you be cool or come out of a bag on me, you see, it really doesn't make any difference. But it's only fair that I let you know that the man you're in love with, he's mine. From the top of his head to the bottom of his feet, the bed he sleeps in, and every piece of food he eats. You see, I make it possible. 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The car he drives, I pay the note every month. So I'm telling you these things to let you know how much I love that man. And woman to woman, I think

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We play some stuff you're familiar with, some stuff you've never heard, and some weird stuff.

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1: I know that it needs strings. That I do know. 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
2: Welcome to another edition of the Baroque Down Palace, brought to you by WYXR Radio in Memphis, Tennessee. I'm your host, Patrick Sansone, here with another hour of music from the 1960s and 1970s that features orchestral elements in the arrangements. And here at Baroque Down Palace, we'll play some pop, rock, folk, soul, and genres in between and combinations thereof, which we love here at the show. We also like to mix it up with well-known artists and maybe some obscure artists that you might not have heard of before, but we'll start the show with a band you've probably heard of before. This is the Rolling Stones from 1966. This is Ruby Tuesday here on the Baroque Down Palace.

That is the band Rotary Connection with I Am the Black Gold of the Sun from their 1971 album and their final album called Hey Love. Rotary Connection, psychedelic soul band from Chicago featuring vocalist Minnie Riperton, who went on to have a successful solo career in the 1970s with her big hit Loving You, and also a great debut solo album from 1969 called Come to My Garden, which features a song called Le Fleurs, which we've played on the show before and which has kind of had a big resurgence in the last few years. That album, as well as this album by Rotary Connection and all the Rotary Connection albums, were produced and arranged by the great Chicago musician, arranger, producer Charles Stepney, who we could probably do and probably should do an entire episode dedicated to his work. Charles Stepney came out of the Chess Records team. He was a staff producer and arranger there, and that led to him working with so many legendary Chicago artists, the Dells. He produced the album Muddy Waters, Electric Mud, which featured some members of Rotary Connection. Also, the Howlin' Wolf album by Howlin' Wolf. Minnie Riperton, Terry Collier, The Emotions, Ramsey Lewis, and he was also very involved in the beginnings of Earth, Wind, and Fire. But this track, I Am the Black Gold of the Sun, really shows off the arranging genius of the great Charles Stepney. We started the set with the Rolling Stones and Ruby Tuesday from possibly their most Baroque pop record of their catalog, Between the Buttons, from 1967. Featuring multi-instrumentalist Brian Jones on the recorder. That was followed up by Del Shannon with a song called Gemini from his supremely psychedelic album from 1968, The Further Adventures of Charles Westover. Del Shannon had had big success in the late 50s, early 60s, his biggest hit being the legendary single Runaway from 1961. This album, just 6 years later, finding him venturing into psychedelic territory, post Sgt. Pepper, everything but the kitchen sink, maybe and the kitchen sink production, featuring amazing string arrangements and guitar playing by the arranger and session musician Don Peake, who, again, we could do a whole episode just on the work of Don Peake. As a session musician, he was part of the Wrecking Crew in L.A., and also played on Marvin Gaye's What's Going On record, the Jackson 5, ABC. Played on the John Lennon records that were produced by Phil Spector, Righteous Brothers, on and on and on. Just a very prolific studio musician. And began arranging in the late 60s, arranging for Tim Hardin, Sonny and Cher, Fifth Dimension, and in a connection to Minnie Riperton, arranged strings for one of her solo albums in the late 70s. And beautiful work on this underrated album from Del Shannon, The Further Adventures of Charles Westover, Charles Westover being the birth name of Del Shannon. After that, it was the band Grapefruit from the UK and Yesterday's Sunshine from their debut album from 1968 called Around Grapefruit, a band with Beatle connections. They were the first band signed to the Apple Records Publishing Company, set up by the Beatles camp. And the band was named by John Lennon, who named them after a book written by Yoko Ono. And we ended the set with Rotary Connection and I Am the Black Gold of the Sun. Let's keep going into our next set. This is Harper's Bazaar and I Love You, Alice B. Toklas, here on the Baroque Down Palace.

0: That is Dorothy Ashby, the jazz harpist, with a track from her 1969 album called Dorothy's Harp, and that is her take on the Glen Campbell hit By the Time I Get to Phoenix, which was written by the great Jimmy Webb. This album, kind of beginning a series of really groovy, funky records that she put out in the late 60s, early 70s. She had been putting out records since the late 1950s that were in kind of more of a traditional 50s jazz style, but she ventured into these groovier territories in the late 1960s, and a lot of these tracks from these albums have been sampled by hip-hop artists over the years. This album featuring the Beatles song Fool on the Hill, also Burt Bacharach and Hal David song, as well as some tracks by some Brazilian composers and a beautiful cover of Windmills of Your Mind. We started the set with Harper's Bazaar and the theme song to the 1968 Peter Sellers film I Love You, Alice B. Toklas. Very groovy time capsule of 1960s counterculture. And it was released also on the album Harper's Bazaar 4. Harper's Bazaar being a California-based sunshine pop band that had very close ties to Randy Newman, Van Dyke Parks, and Harry Nilsson. After Harper's Bazaar, it was the Bo Brummels from their 1967 album Triangle, and we heard the track Magic Hollow. And this has a direct connection to the Harper's Bazaar track we just heard. Both albums were produced by Lenny Warnaker and features arrangement work by Van Dyke Parks. After that, it was the East Coast Baroque pop giants, The Left Bank, with There's Gonna Be a Storm from the second album by The Left Bank called The Left Bank 2, T-O-O, which came out in 1968. The Left Bank had big success in 1966 and 1967 with Walk Away, Renee, and Pretty Ballerina. This was their second album, recorded and released sort of as the band was breaking up. The primary songwriter from the first album, Michael Brown, had left the band. But some great songs on this album, this one being written by founding guitarist Tom Finn. And in reading about this, I just learned that the album features some background vocals from a pre-Aerosmith young Steven Tyler. And we ended the set with Dorothy Ashby and By the Time I Get to Phoenix. And we are going to take a short break here, but we will be right back after this with more Baroque Down Palace.
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Welcome back to the show, and let's get right into the music. This is The Impressions with I'll Always Be Here, here on the Baroque Down Palace.

That is Jethro Tull from their 1971 big breakthrough album, Aqualung, with the song Wondering Aloud, a song where you can really hear the influence of Roy Harper. Ian Anderson has said that two of the biggest influences on the Aqualung album were Roy Harper and Burt Jansch, and you can really hear the Roy Harper in this particular song, really drawing on the British folk traditions, and with a string arrangement by D. Harper, formerly David Harper, who was a member of the band in the 1970s and had provided orchestral arrangements for their early albums. We started the set with The Impressions, and I'll Always Be Here from their album Finally Got Myself Together from 1974, an album recorded several years after the departure of Curtis Mayfield, who had been lead singer of the band up to his first solo album in 1970. But you can still hear his influence here for sure. But great lead vocal here from singer Ralph Johnson. We followed that with the rather obscure UK psychedelic band Tinkerbell's Fairy Dust and a single from 1968 called 2010. A song about the year 2010, with many years in the future from 1968, and music inspired by J.S. Bach. After that, it was the Chocolate Watch Band from their second album called The Inner Mystique from 1968, and a song called In the Past. A little bit misleading, this record. The Chocolate Watch Band were a psychedelic garage rock band from San Jose, California, who put out their debut album, which was very much a garage rock kind of record, the singer sounding a lot like Mick Jagger. And they were featured in the film Riot on the Sunset Strip. Great performances in that film. This was their second album, and the actual members of Chocolate Watch Band do not appear at all on the first side of the record. The album was put together by producer Don Bennett, and this song, In the Past, recorded with session musicians, was actually written by a fellow named Wayne Proctor, who was from a band called We the People. And we ended the set with Jethro Tull, and that brings us to the end of another edition of the Baroque Down Palace. Thanks so much for spending the hour with me. It is always my pleasure to bring this music to you every week. Check out Instagram, Baroque Down Palace, for info about upcoming shows and playlists and tidbits. And as always, baroquedownpalace.com, where you can find archived episodes from the last several weeks. And we are going to go out with the band Matthews Southern Comfort, featuring former member of Fairport Convention, Ian Matthews, as he began his solo career. This is from 1970. This is For Melanie, here on the Baroque Down Palace.

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1: And good morning and welcome to Memphis Undercover. This is Nancy with you. Taryn's on her way. We're going to be playing our songs of summer today, songs that just remind us of summer. I'm going to go ahead and get it started. Next set will be hers. Of course, you got to have the Beach Boys.

0: All right. Yes, Donovan definitely reminds me of summer. And that was Sunshine Superman. And, of course, before that, Coconut by Harry Nilsson.
1: Love it.
0: That's a very summery song to me. Yeah, it is. Taryn's here, everybody.
1: Hey, hey.
0: Happy Memorial Day, Taryn.
1: Happy Memorial Day.
0: Yeah, yeah. So we're switching out our songs of summer.
1: Yeah, I think we're going to bring the sunshine in our mind.
0: Yeah, because there's none outside. I know. Rain, rain, rain. And I think it's supposed to rain all week. Hopefully not. That could change. It's Memphis. The weather changes every 5 minutes.
1: True, true.
0: So you are listening to Memphis Undercover, and Taryn and I have got a bunch of songs this morning. So what is your set include coming up, Taryn?
1: I changed it, and I'm hoping I can remember it. Beck.
0: Yes, you have it back.
1: Beck and the Rolling Stones and the Kinks and Patty Griffin. And you know what?
0: What?
1: Today is my dad's birthday, so shout out to my dad.
0: Happy birthday, Dad.
1: He'll love a lot of these songs.
0: Oh, good. Well, I do too, but I think he's closer to my generation than yours.
1: He's older.
0: All right, well, let's hear from Beck.

0: Oh, that's such a beautiful song,
1: so
0: Taryn.
1: Nice.
0: Yeah, yeah. Well, look, we're going to come back and do my set, but first, we're going to hear a couple of announcements.
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0: You know, we've already been here almost 30 minutes, Taryn.
1: Oh, man.
0: I know. And my next set, I'm going to start off. Well, first we want to, it doesn't, don't you want to talk to somebody today and give him a special shout out?
1: This next song is one of my dad's favorite songs.
0: Yeah, it's a great song.
1: It is,
0: and it reminds me of summer
1: very much so,
0: because it's about baseball,
1: right?
0: Okay. And of course it's also John Fogerty and CCR always remind me of summer, so we're gonna get started.
1: Excellent.
0: I don't know why, they're just a summery sounding band.
1: Yes,
0: yes,
1: you think of outdoors.
0: Yeah. So Centerfield from John Fogerty.

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In the words of one of Memphis's most accomplished sons,

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1: I love that song by NRBQ.
2: Such a cheerful song.
1: Yes, yes. I love NRBQ. Like I told you, I saw them one time, and they were great. The guitar player was running up the side of the wall in the club. It was a great show. But before NRBQ, we heard from Josie Cotton, who I also like a lot, and Dwight Pullum with Sunglasses After Dark. This is Nancy. You're listening to Memphis Undercover. Taryn's here with me today. We're playing our songs of summer. And, you know, we got, well, about 18 more minutes. So, Taryn, you're on.
2: Okay, we've got some Tupac. We've got some Malo, some ELO, and Lucinda Williams.
1: All right, let's hear this set.

0: All right. We got to get out of here, Taryn.
1: That's right.
0: Tell them what this is.
1: Oh, Lucinda Williams.
0: Yes. So, hope you have some joy today.
1: Yes. Thanks for having me.
0: You know, always. And Brandy's up next with Putting on Airs.

0: In Memphis, music is about more than just the notes. It's about giving back. 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

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My name is Brandy. This is Putting On Airs. Thanks so much for hanging out with me this Memorial Day weekend. I hope you guys are enjoying it, despite our little bit of rainy weather. At least it's not that hot. We are going to come in a little slow with a new one from the Des Lawns. This is Long Drives and Lonesome Mornings off of their just-released album, Don't Let It Die, Volume 1.

All right, that was Clarence Carter with Patches, the title track off his 1970 album. He passed away on May 13th at the age of 90. Rest in peace, Clarence Carter, amazing performer. Before that was Jason Isbell in the 400 unit with Tour of Duty off of 2011's Here We Rest. We heard from Sierra Farrell, Dollar Bill Bar off of 2024's Trail of Flowers. Before that was American Aquarium with Before the Dogwood Blooms off of their 2020 album Lamentations. And we started off that set with a brand new one from the Deslons, Long Drives and Lonesome Mornings. That is on Don't Let It Die, Volume 1, which just came out May 22nd on New West Records. Lots of new stuff coming out, y'all. It's a good year for music. 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My name is Brandy. This is Putting On Airs. Thanks so much to Nancy and Taryn for an excellent Memorial Day weekend set. And let's see, what do we got up next? We are going to hear Merle Haggard, Branded Man.

All right, that was The Chicks with Truth Number 2 off of their 2002 album Home. Before that was Alan Jackson with Chasing That Neon Rainbow off 1990's Here in the Real World. We also heard from John Anderson. She Just Started Liking Cheating Songs off of a self-titled album released in 1980. Oh, I think I skipped something on my little notebook here. There we go. Sorry, as always, I'm trying to decipher my own 7 a.m. chicken scratch. Before that was Tanya Tucker with Rainy Girl off of 1973's What's Your Mama's Name. And we started off that set with Merle Haggard, Branded Man. I hope you guys are having a great weekend. 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My name is Brandy. This is Putting On Airs. I'm here every Sunday from 9 to 10 a.m. Make sure you go to WYXR.org. 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What do we got up next? We are going to hear Denny Lyle with If I Had My Way, It'd Rain.

We're listening to John Moreland with Salisaw Blue off of his excellent album, Big Bad Love. Before that was Waylon Jennings with Ain't Living Long Like This. We also heard some CCR bootleg off of Bayou Country, released in 1969. Before that was a new one by Thomas Dolbom, who is playing in Oxford on June 12th at the End of All Music. Before that was Flory with Cowgirl in a Ditch off of 2023's The Holy Bible. We started off that set with Denny Lyle, If I Had My Way It'd Rain, off of Hear the Bang, which was recorded in 1973 and then released in 2015 on Big Legal Mess. 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Thanks so much for hanging out. Make sure you stay tuned. We got JB with Analog Delay. Up next, we are going to hear some Skynyrd while he gets set up. This is Call Me the Breeze. I hope you have a good weekend, and I will see you next week.

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1: 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You heard me?
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Hello. How you doing? Do you mind if I sit here? You see, I've been watching you from over there, and I just wanted to come over and introduce myself. My name is Paul. And you are Denise. It's nice to meet you. You know, it's kind of funny me meeting you here. I was supposed to be meeting someone else, but it looks like I've been stood up. But that might not be such a bad thing after all. What about you? No, don't tell me you've been stood up too. This just might be my day. Can I buy you a drink? You know you've got one of the prettiest smiles I've ever seen. No, not really. I mean, you've got one of those smiles that just lights up the whole room. I guess that's what made me want to get to know you. So is there anyone special in your life? No. I've been seeing someone, but I don't think it's going to work out. Actually, I've been looking for somebody just like you. No, I don't say that to all the women. It's just that something in your eyes tells me you might be the one for me. I hope you don't mind me saying this, but I really like that dress you're wearing. Yeah, it fits in all the right places. Listen, I know we just met, but do you have any plans for the weekend? I was thinking of taking a drive along the coast and maybe going to the beach. It's just something about the sea and the sand. I was just wondering if you'd like to go with me. I promise I'll have you back before dark.

everybody. Welcome back on a racetrack in France, where everybody started to dance. I'm your host, Caitlin, on this beautiful holiday weekend. I hope you're having a great time in Memphis or anywhere you are in the world. I am going to play you, as is my way, French language adjacent music for the next hour. That means, of course, some 90s French hip hop, but also some Belgian tunes, some fun indie pop, recent releases from Quebec, some oldies, some newbies, and everything in between. We are going to start off with a personal favorite of mine, the pioneer of cool French rap, Suni MC. Here we go. 5, 5, 5.

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1: That was a heady start to the set with, first we started with Suni MC, which I hope you enjoyed. It's one of my all-time favorite songs, Sur le boulevard du rhythm and funky, off the seminal 1992 record Rap, Jazz, Soul. Actually, it came out in France, so it's Rap, Jazz, Soul. You might have actually heard that song more recently in the Michael Jordan documentary, The Last Dance. I was surprised to hear it there, and it reminded me to play it. And then after that, we heard the wild and wonderful Seu Jorge and Chilly Gonzalez doing a cover of Chatterton, which was written and recorded by Serge Gainsbourg in the late 60s in homage to the great English romantic poet Chatterton. It's weird, it's dark, and it's fabulous. You might know Seu Jorge because he got super, super famous when The Life Aquatic by Steve Zissou came out, and he did all those awesome David Bowie covers. But this was this actually came out right before that. And on keys, of course, the madman himself, Chilly Gonzalez, straight out of Montreal. All right, let's keep going. We're cooling things down a little bit with a really fun cover of the Jeannette song, Por Qué Te Vas, by electro duo Montmartre, and then we'll hear some Belgian underground rap, but it's all about love and heartache. So all kinds of fun things to listen to on a Sunday afternoon. 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

That was Romeo Elvis, what a name, singing Soleil. He recently came to my attention on the best, one of the best European radios in the world, FIP FM. He's an underground Belgian rapper who decided to write a really gentle love song, and we love that for him. Before that, Pourquoi tu pars? By the great electro duo Montmartre and the singer Felicita. They were covering the iconic Porque te vas, 1970 song by Jeanette. What else do I have for you here? Ooh, all right. We're staying in the electro zone, but gentle, gentle. This song is called Toop Toop. If there's an onomatopoeia in the title of a song, I'm going to play it. So Toop Toop it is, by the legendary band Cassius. And after that, my favorite babies of all time, the band Deluxe. You're listening to 91.7 FM. Shelby has just entered the building. Ah! Here we go.

Man, I love her. That was Lily Boy from the band Deluxe. I play them a whole bunch. They're my favorite live band to ever go see live. And this is your weekly reminder to go check out some live music. We got all kinds of great venues here at Crosstown. They are building one right across the street. There's a Hightone down the way. But there's also always some music going on at parks. Downtown. Downtown has been hopping lately. So wherever it is that you go, like to go hear your live music, don't forget about it. Support Memphis musicians. All right. What did we hear before that? Ooh, one of my favorite Kesus tunes, Toop Toop. Kesus is was a really big kind of dark, heavy electro band in the 80s and 90s in France. And they separated, went their separate ways doing different stuff, but then Philippe Dard died traumatically a couple years ago, falling off of a Parisian balcony. Oh! And his bandmate Boombas has started replaying a lot of their material, going to festivals, going to concerts, and it's been really, really fun as an 80s and 90s kid to hear all those tunes again. So that was Toop Toop. Next up, we have a really fun recent release by a Quebecois indie band called Comment de Bord. It's called Coucou, comment ça va, which is a great thing to know how to say in French. It means, hi, how are ya? Go ahead, say it with me. One, two, three, coucou, comment ça va? And after that, we're going to hear, a song that we always listen to at every slow dance party. It was actually a bit of a headbanger, but man, it's bringing back memories for me. So stay tuned. You're listening to WYXR 91.7 FM Memphis on a racetrack in France. Here we go.

Oh, man. Memories, memories in the corners of my mind. That was Je ne veux pas rester sage by Dolly, which was, the band was basically like the French No Doubt of the time. The lead singer was this really cool chick who had like, you know, she's a white lady with Bantu knots on her head. You know, nobody was perfect in the 90s, but she was really like that rock and roll 90s chick that we all wanted to look like and sound like and be like. And I just remember listening to her at all our little middle school parties and having a heck of a time. All right, right before that, we had a new release by Comment de Bord out of Quebec City with Coucou, comment ça va? Next up, one of my favorite bands, Therapy Taxi. There's a lot of their songs I can't play on air because they are just so vulgar. The lead singer has just a terrible potty mouth, but I encourage you to check it out on your own. Therapy Taxi, they're going to be playing Candide, Crush, and after that, The Great Léa by Louise Attaque. Here we go.

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1: Elle est pas terroriste, elle est pas antiterroriste, elle est pas intégriste, elle est pas seule sur terre, elle est pas commode, non. Elle est pas commode.

0: shall I put in?
1: Ooh, I don't know about you, but a horn section on a Sunday afternoon, that's really all I need. That was Allo Paris by the great Mano Solo. And before that, we had Léa by Louise Attaque. Those are two kind of Paris-based songs. The first is about a very silly lady called Léa, who is, what they say in the song, a typical Parisian lady. So she is, elle est pas maladroite, elle est pas moche, mais qu'est-ce qu'elle est chiante. So she's not pretty, she's not ugly, she's very annoying, she's very involved politically, she's not mean. What else? She's not like her mom, but she's kind of like my mom. And after that, we heard Allo Paris, and it's just about how wonderful and yet also at the same time incredibly disappointing Paris can be, which I relate to. Okay, let's keep this show rolling. We only have a few more minutes left together, and I thank you for spending some of your Sunday afternoon with me. We are going to hear Les Breastfeeders, my favorite Canadian band, singing La Fille dans la Vitrine, and a new tune by the band Chaton, which means kitten, with their song Férié, which means holiday, in celebration of Memorial Day tomorrow. I hope you have a super-duper weekend planned. I hope you listen to WYXR during the festivities. And without any further ado, Les Breastfeeders.

You're listening to the dulcet sounds of the Rebels of Tijuana, a Swiss band that sings in French. That's right. That's right. You're listening to Et le Blizzard s'estompe on a racetrack in France. Shelby's coming up next. It's been real, y'all. See you next week.

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What we just listened to was from Ibrahim Malouf with Las Migas and Richard Galliano with Chasing the Sun. And now here's Moses Yuffie Trio with Chasing Light.

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What you just heard was Jordan Raquet with Nubia Garcia with Monsters. Before that, we had Richard Barada with Donna Lee. Before that, it was Yusef Days with Shy Avenue, A Love Letter to Salvador. Here's Nautilus with Le Bracelet, right here on WYXR.

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What you just heard was from Felmont with At First Light. Before that, it was Joe Soegano with Le Pas Kendali. And before that, it was John Onabowu with When the Light Finds Us. If you like what you've been hearing, why don't you leave a message? 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

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Anyway, it's about time for me to get out of here. Coming up next, we have DJ Shmuel with Playing Changes, followed by DJ Grand Piano with Four Fives, and then DJ G Honey with Sweet Vibrations. So don't change that dial. Keep it locked right here on the station raised by sound, WYXR 91.7 FM.

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This is the station that's raised by sound in the city that's raised by sound, Memphis. You know, we're out here. It's a good Sunday, Memorial Day weekend. Hope y'all are having a nice weekend. We got a great show for you today. Starting us off, we're doing the 20-minute medley of Baya and Epistrophe off of the new record by Ahmed Play Monk. Ahmed, a little backstory, saw them at Big Ears last year. Crazy band. I mean, they use Ahmed Abdul Malik, the bassist for Thelonious Monk, as their guiding light. And they just, every album is just 20-minute song. You know, their first album was a 50-minute song, just one song, 50 minutes. Great band. Love them. They go crazy. Bye, Ya and Epistrophe. Enjoy.

All right, guys, that was Balu Bolivar, Baluzar by Thelonious Monk live at the It Club sometime in the 60s. That's one of my all-time favorite songs ever. It's the best, and it makes me really happy every time I listen to it because my lovely girlfriend calls it the Cruella de Vil song, which it does sound like the crew. It sounds like, you know, Cruella de Vil's walking in all menacing. So I love that song. Next up, we have Jealousy by Tony Allen and Africa 70 off of Progress Jealousy. The great African drummer, Tony Allen, who also shares a name with my favorite Grizzlies player ever. Enjoy.

That was Sea Journey by Eberhard Weber and the Gary Burton Quartet with the great Steve Swallow on guitar. Next up, we have Some Echoes off of the ECM release Home. The last one was also off an ECM record. You know, we're big ECM fans over at Playing Changes. And this one is Some Echoes off of Home by Bob Moses, who's a Memphian, David Liebman, Lyle Mays, Sheila Jordan, Steve Kuhn, and Steve Swallow. All-star band from the great 70s era of ECM Records. Enjoy.

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Thank y'all for tuning in, and keep tuned in for the great DJ Grand Piano on 4-5. She's going to kill y'all every week. She does it to y'all. So I hope y'all have a great weekend. Enjoy your Memorial Day. Hug your people and spend some time outside. Touch some grass. Y'all have a good one.

You are listening to 4-5's Radio Show with DJ Grand Piano. How y'all doing this Sunday? This wonderful Sunday, this blessed Sunday, this funky Sunday. Wanted to kick it off with a little Ohio Players, the Ohio Players. Hoochie Coo. Did she coo you? Who knows? I'm so glad you joined me today. I'm feeling good. Got some old school hits for y'all today, so stick with me. We're going to have a good time, and you can find out who else I got on the list. We're going to keep it going here. Got the Four Tops. Coming up next, you are listening to WYXR 91.7 FM Memphis.

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DJ Grand Piano here, and I hope you're enjoying these grooves. That was Isaac Hayes. Good Love. 6969. You know, everybody needs a little love in their life.

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We're listening to the Brothers Johnson, and we funkin' now. Every time I hear this song, I think about the Steve Harvey show. Steve Harvey's group that he sang with. I feel like they parodied this song. But it's still my jam, though. Thank you for sticking with me this hour. I've had fun. Digging through little hits here and there that I like listening to in my free time. Commodores got me. I always have a good time with the Commodores. And I successfully resisted the urge to play Kool & the Gang, but I'm going to hit you with some Kool & the Gang next show for sure. But I just really enjoy y'all listening in, taking in this music with me this week, each and every Sunday. Right here on WYXR 91.7 FM, Memphis. Yeah. I'm going to keep it going. I got a few tunes before I get out of here. Well, Yes We Can. Love the Pointer Sisters. And maybe something else. But you all have a wonderful week. Great holiday weekend. Hope that extended weekend is working out for y'all. Have fun and be safe.

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Happy Sunday, you guys. I hope you've enjoyed your day. Hope you got a chance to get a little bit of the sunlight that was out today because it was burning up, but now it is raining. So y'all know how I feel about that. Make sure you are somewhere laying up, getting cozy, enjoying this rain. But if you have to get ready for the weekend adult like we typically do here at Sweet Vibrations, shout out to you for getting it done. Shout out to my baby CJ, who is not in the studio with us this week, who is always here with us in spirit. But I do have my partner in crime, my god sister Richie Rach, in the building with me. What's up? Woo-hoo. But yeah, we're gonna get into this mix, you guys. Again, you are listening to Sweet Vibrations right here on WYXR. 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I've got Rolls Royce with 2 Chainz.

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up, y'all? 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So y'all do the same, okay? 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

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I hope you guys have enjoyed the vibes. 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